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2: 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This one here, his name Hill. He's a zone 16.

Yo, that's some real shit. 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Cause that's how it is. Know what I mean? It's pack again, back again. Zone 6. 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

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Aye. And Tola Radio is your choice. Ooh, Tola Radio, we choose you. Yo, this is your boy Ricardo Drew, and right now you're locked, you're live, you're plugged in, you're listening to Tola Radio. 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All right.

0: discos of heritage, Rhythm in the Mix. Celebrate Virgin Islands Festival 2026. BVI, get ready for the local Calypso competition for the 72nd Emancipation Festival taking place on Saturday, July 25th at the La Vida Cotoy Festival. Come out and hear from Reynold Phillips as King Pedro, the Mighty Cloud, Eklund Adams as Officer, Lester Fontilio as Mighty Lele, Delma Tavernier as Desi, and Michelle Harrigan as Lady Liberty. Special performances by the 2025 Prince, Ojante Ellis, Jim Bob and the team, as well as Hashim the Dream Lewis. Showtime is at 8 p.m. sharp on July 25th at the La Vida Cotoy Festival, hosted by Hashim the Dream Lewis. 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
5: 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The La Vida Katoy Festival Grand Official Opening on Monday, 27 July. 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Rising, heart aligned, VI Festival, one of a kind, Saturday, August 1st, it's Soca Invasion, and rip your flag at the La Vida Katoy Festival, with host Hashim the Dream, and gracing the stage, the 2026 Soca Monarch winner, and the 2026 local Calypso competition winner, along with Troy, exclusive band,

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3: 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JJ, Diffy, Pascal, Mr. Blues, Jay Versatile, Jarvi, Dre, and the reigning Soca Monarch, LJ! Don't miss out on the biggest soca event of the year. Mark your calendar for July 28th. 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Hosted by none other than DJ Dre. Closing the evening, DJ Next Gen, Rama de Boss, and Vibe. 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
5: 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Then all roads lead to the La Vida Katoy Festival. Keeping the energy going after the grand parade on stage with Evolution Band. It's a secret band, pure mass band with DJ Fireblaze and Ardon. But wait!
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Yes, I run the town. Yeah, me loud and clear. They run the country and the town, country and the town, or the far and near. Bless the Lord, this is Warwick King, the Black Emperor, into the number one station. 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
1: Bro, like, where the hell you been? Like, I've been calling you, like, I've been texting you, and you're not answering your phone. 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

0: Hey, I got to go send Thomas to check on some things. I wonder if my boat sailing tomorrow.
1: Since when you have big money to buy boat, what is boat name?
0: The Bomber Charger.
1: Ah, yes, the Bomber Charger has been a favorite in the VI for years. But I've been hearing a lot about the new vessel that they added to the fleet, though.
0: Oh, you mean the iLegend? Yeah, I need to experience that one.
1: You and me both. I got to go to St. Thomas as well, and I hope it's a new boat they're running.
0: I know they go to St. Thomas every day except Wednesday when they go to Anigada. Let's check the schedule online and book our tickets now. 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
1: Good morning. Here's your daily weather outlook on Total Radio VI. I'm staff forecaster Chuck Grady. Headed into Friday, we see a slight chance of rain this afternoon. Partly cloudy to cloudy skies today. A 20 to 30% chance of a rain shower, maybe a thunderstorm mid-afternoon. 87 degrees Fahrenheit, our high, 27 degrees Celsius. Tonight, partly cloudy. We've got widely scattered thunder showers in our forecast. Again, it's about a 30% chance of rain with a low 82 degrees Fahrenheit, 26 degrees Celsius. A little bit better chance of rain on Saturday, 40% chance during the day with a high of 87 degrees Fahrenheit, 27 degrees Celsius. And then on Saturday night, it's pretty much the same story. 40 to 50% chance of rain, 82 degrees Fahrenheit, 26 degrees Celsius. 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I'm staff forecaster Chuck Brady. Yo,

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I could have been one of the most notorious. Yeah, yeah, man.

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Tattoo Lama born and Tattoo Lama grow. So how could I ever let go? 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

0: wake up everybody, no more sleeping in bed.
1: Mr. Julian Willock and the 3rd District Committee recognize that the marine sector is essential for young residents in District 3. Therefore, to expose the young people to all aspects of this industry, the committee has partnered with both the public and private sectors to host a one-day workshop scheduled for Thursday, July 30th, 9 a.m. to 4 p.m. at the Valerie O. Thomas Community Center in Sea Cows Bay. There is no registration needed. Young people of District 3 are invited to attend and learn how to explore careers in the marine sector, including how to become a boat captain, obtain the necessary licenses, network with industry professionals, and learn what it takes to own a business in this field. Young residents will also discover courses offered at the H. Laverty South Community College, learn about the role of the shipping registry, get tips on resume writing, and find out about available scholarships, along with understanding their rights under the labor code and learning how to dress for success. Remember the date, Thursday, July 30th, 9 a.m. to 4 p.m. at the Valerie O. Thomas Community Center in Sea Cows Bay. 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With Willock, we win. Paid for by Julian Willock and the 3rd District Committee.

0: good, that finally when we talk about dogs, we're not talking about men like you.
1: Ah, very funny. A man like me has never been a dog.
0: If you say so. These dogs are tasty, deeply filling, and oh so...
1: I mean, so...
0: Don't even go there. Your kind of dogs have never had this much flavor and experiences. One day I'm here enjoying the Tola dog made within a real Johnny Cake. And the next moment, I'm with the Hawaiian dog smothered in bacon and pineapples.
1: Mm, sounds enticing.
0: Deliciously so. And unlike you, who is all bark and no bite, these satisfy with every bite.
1: Sounds like I'm in a doghouse tonight.
0: You are. And while you're there, I'll be sipping on the famous Road Dog lemonade, snacking on wings, and loving the tacos they also sell. Don't wait up for me. I'll be at the Kwatiski building by the roundabout where I bite, smile, and repeat Tuesday to Thursday, 7 to 7, and on Friday and Saturday, 7 to 10, with happy hour fun, 5 to 7 on Fridays. So, men can have dogs as man's best friend, or whatever they say. Or they can be dogs on any given day, because now we have Road Dogs. So at least we won't be hungry.
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3: 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Yum! This food really is a taste above the rest. Just like the name says, whenever I have a craving for authentic Jamaican cuisine, like oxtail, Esco Beach fish, jerk pork and chicken, steam fish, and Bammy with okra or crackers. 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

0: Yo, you got it locked to Toilet Radio VA. This your boy KR. And you best keep tuned, keep your ears locked, keep listening, cause it going on, it's a hot spot. Yeah.
1: Whoa, oh, oh, oh, oh, oh. It's carnival, it's carnival.

0: morning. Bless up in the morning. Tell them we can't call a Babylon scanning. Talk to all the rain about them up in the morning. Tell them when we're hugging up my darling. I put up on the farm there when we're farming. Talk to all the radio, the king of fire. Bless up.
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Bill Kingsley, they have come to debunk the mythology of nations and break the idea of the archetype. That no more such will be psych genome created in the times. War, as ridiculous as scalpel incision in the mind, a highly treasured medium.

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If you're coming

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0: echoes of heritage, rhythm in the mix. Celebrate Virgin Islands Festival 2026. BVI, get ready for the local calypso competition for the 72nd Emancipation Festival taking place on Saturday, July 25th at the La Vida Cotoy Festival. Come out and hear from Reynald Phillips as King Pedro, the Mighty Cloud, Eklund Adams as Officer, Lester Fontilio as Mighty Lele, Delma Tavernier as Desi, and Michelle Harrigan as Lady Liberty. Special performances by the 2025 Prince, Ojante Ellis, Jim Bob and the team, as well as Hashim the Dream Lewis. Showtime is at 8 p.m. sharp on July 25th at the La Vida Cotoy Festival, hosted by Hashim the Dream Lewis. 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

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Sponsored by the Government of the Virgin Islands, the Ministry of Tourism, Culture and Sustainability, the Virgin Islands Festival Committee, the BVI Tourist Board, Caribbean Seller, Rotang Wholesale, SHRM, Banco Popular, Republic Bank, National Bank of the Virgin Islands, Cyril B. Romney Tortola Pepper, CTR, CCT, and 284 Media. 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
3: 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JJ, Diffy, Pascal, Mr. Blues, Jay Versatile, Jarvi, Dre, and the reigning soca monarch, LJ! Don't miss out on the biggest soca event of the year. Mark your calendar for July 28th. 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Hosted by none other than DJ Dre. Closing the evening, DJ Next Gen, Remedy Boss, and Vibe. 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
5: 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All entries must be in place for an on-time start. Then all roads lead to the La Vida Katoy Festival, keeping the energy going after the grand parade on stage with Evolution Band. It's a secret band, pure mass band with DJ Fireblaze and Ardon. But wait!
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Yeah, yeah. Yeah. 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Yeah, yeah.

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Yo, HBH, DJ Finam, Swagger, the girl then request the charmer. 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

0: Hey, I got to go St. Thomas to check on some things. I wonder if my boat's sailing tomorrow.
1: Since when you have big money to buy a boat, what is boat name?
0: The Bomber Charger.
1: Ah, yes, the Bomber Charger has been a favorite in the VI for years. But I've been hearing a lot about the new vessel that they added to the fleet, though.
0: Oh, you mean the Eye Legend? Yeah, I need to experience that one.
1: You and me both. I got to go to St. Thomas as well, and I hope it's a new boat they're running.
0: I know they go to St. Thomas every day except Wednesday when they go to Anigada. 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

had some great service over here at Tire Kingdom with Mike. 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The two brand new tires were very cheap. 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

0: in bed.
1: Mr. Julian Willock and the 3rd District Committee recognize that the marine sector is essential for young residents in District 3. Therefore, to expose the young people to all aspects of this industry, the committee has partnered with both the public and private sectors to host a one-day workshop scheduled for Thursday, July 30th, 9 a.m. to 4 p.m. at the Valerie O. Thomas Community Center in Sea Cows Bay. There is no registration needed. Young people of District 3 are invited to attend and learn how to explore careers in the marine sector, including how to become a boat captain, obtain the necessary licenses, network with industry professionals, and learn what it takes to own a business in this field. Young residents will also discover courses offered at the H. Labadie South Community College, learn about the role of the shipping registry, get tips on resume writing, and find out about available scholarships, along with understanding their rights under the labor code and learning how to dress for success. Remember the date, Thursday, July 30th, 9 a.m. to 4 p.m. at the Valerie O. Thomas Community Center in Sea Cows Bay. 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With Willock, we win. Paid for by Julian Willock and the 3rd District Committee.

0: finally, when we talk about dogs, we're not talking about men like you.
1: Ah, very funny. A man like me has never been a dog.
0: If you say so. These dogs are tasty, deeply filling, and oh, so...
1: I mean, so...
0: Don't even go there. Your kind of dogs have never had this much flavor and experiences. One day I'm here enjoying the Tola dog made within a real Johnny Cake. And the next moment, I'm with the Hawaiian dog smothered in bacon and pineapples.
1: Mm, sounds enticing.
0: Deliciously so. And unlike you, who is all bark and no bite, these satisfy with every bite.
1: Sounds like I'm in a doghouse tonight.
0: You are. And while you're there, I'll be sipping on the famous Road Dog lemonade, snacking on wings, and loving the tacos they also sell. Don't wait up for me. I'll be at the Kwatiski building by the roundabout where I bite, smile, and repeat Tuesday to Thursday, 7 to 7, and on Friday and Saturday, 7 to 10, with happy hour fun, 5 to 7 on Fridays. So, men can have dogs as man's best friend, or whatever they say. Or they can be dogs on any given day, because now we have Road Dogs. So at least we won't be hungry.
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3: 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Yum! This food really is a taste above the rest, just like the name says. 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

You know, the psalmist says, what is man that thou art mindful of me? And that's a question that I myself have asked God. You know, God, what is man that you even take us into account, that you are mindful of us? I mean, sometimes it's just a feeling of unworthiness, God. I just want to know, why do you care?

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You're just the voice of the apostle, and I'm tuning to Tortolia Radio, playing the best of the local music. Yeah, man, keep it locked.

hard to come to grips. Trucio Phillips, the twinkle in our star, we know where you are. Up with God on high, you fulfilled your why. Beat cancer like drums, pa-ra-pa-pum-pum. 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Your drumbeat lives on when we sing this song, and we will stay strong for Tanny and Tish.

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Hearts align. VI Festival. One of a kind. The Virgin Islands Emancipation Festival is here, and it all goes down.

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2: From Feature Story News in London, I'm Stuart Smith. Protesters are gathering across India on Friday as the youth-led Cockroach Janta Party has called for demonstrations in every district, demanding the resignation of the Education Minister over an exam paper leak scandal. The Indian government has deployed 20 companies of Central Reserve Police to the capital, and Delhi Metro has shut at least 16 stations as crowds swell near the main protest site. Ishan Gurg in New Delhi protests. While a compromise venue for talks may be emerging, the government is widely reported to be unwilling to meet the protesters' central demand.
3: The Cockroach Janata Party, they are saying that their core demand, which is resignation of the education minister, that still stands. Apart from, of course, the other big demand, which is a payment of compensation payment of $100,000 or about 10 million Indian rupees to the so-called victims of the paper leaks, in which more than a dozen students killed themselves after the paper had leaked. So their key demands still remain.
2: New American tariffs of up to 12.5% on 60 of the country's trading partners have taken effect, covering virtually all goods imported into the United States. The duties replace a global 10% tariff that expired on Friday after reaching its statutory limit, and are designed to stand on firmer legal ground after the Supreme Court struck down the earlier tariff regime in February. The administration claims the new levies target countries that have failed to prevent goods made with forced labor from entering global trade. Kate Fisher reports from Washington.
4: I'm sure they will be challenged, but this is a slightly stronger legal basis than the way Donald Trump previously tried to introduce tariffs that the Trump administration relied on previously. I think the fact that these tariffs are essentially replacing almost like for like for most countries, then the immediate economic impact is going to be smaller, because businesses have already adjusted supply chains and pricing and inventory around that kind of baseline tariff.
2: The European Commission has fined Google around $1 billion for two breaches of the Digital Markets Act, the first penalties ever imposed on the tech giant under EU competition law. The Commission found Google had unfairly promoted its own services in search results and had prevented app developers from directing customers to cheaper alternatives outside the Google Play Store. Google has pushed back, with Alphabet's president of global affairs saying the ruling continues to break everyday products. And Washington is also concerned. Will Denslow reports from Brussels.
5: We know that the Trump administration has long railed against European regulators, so the message is clear from the Commission. They say that anyone can do business here in Europe. They're not seeking to put up barriers, but the takeaway for the Commission is that anyone, wherever you may be located, have to play by the rules.
0: With FSN Spotlight, I'm Simon Marks. With President Donald Trump threatening to attack Iran's bridges and power plants, civilian targets, the destruction of which could be construed as war crimes, and Iran launching attacks on desalination plants in neighbouring countries, also possible war crimes, there are growing fears that the conflict could spiral. When it started back in March, a group of international lawyers and professors wrote a collective letter warning of the risk of war crimes. Now one of them, Professor Tom Dannenbaum at Stanford University, is sounding the alarm again.
6: We're certainly in a moment where the language of international law is being disparaged and where it's being ignored by some of the most powerful actors in the system. In response to that, I don't think that the correct reaction is to capitulate and say, what use is invoking law in response here? I think law is the most powerful focal point around which to mobilize collectively in response to these kinds of acts, to say these are the red lines to which we've all agreed, and these violations render the conduct of the party to the conflict that's engaged in them illegitimate and demand a collective response.
0: And of course, there are already claims that war crimes may have been committed, as the Pentagon says it is still investigating an attack on a girls' school that killed 168 people, mostly children, at the very start of the conflict. With FSN Spotlight, I'm Simon Marks.
2: To recap the top stories, protesters are gathering across India demanding the resignation of the education minister over an exam paper leak. Metro stations have been closed and thousands of extra police deployed in the capital, New Delhi. Over 20,000 visitors and residents have been evacuated from a nature reserve in southwestern France as hundreds of firefighters try to bring a wildfire under control. And Washington has imposed new tariffs on over 60 trade partners as the price of oil passes $100 for the first time since May. That's the latest feature story news. Stuart Smith reporting.
7: Here's your daily weather forecast on Total Radio VI. Today we'll have partly sunny skies. It's a high 92. The wind east of 15 to 20 miles per hour. Partly cloudy tonight. Can't rule out a shower. Low 80 with an east wind of 10 to 15 miles per hour. Saturday, sunny to partly cloudy with a slight chance for a shower. The high 90. The wind east of 15 to 20 miles per hour. Saturday night, partly cloudy skies. Low 80. The wind east 10 to 15 miles per hour. Sunday to partly cloudy again with a stray shower. Sunday, the high temperature 90, the wind will be east of 15 to 20 miles per hour. Monday, partly sunny with a stray shower, high 90, wind east-southeast to 10 to 15 miles per hour. I'm meteorologist Jim Rinaldi.
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10: Culture rising, hearts aligned. VI Festival, one of a kind. The La Vida Katoy Festival, grand official opening on Monday, 27 July. Starting with the most anticipated.

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0: Just hosted by Hashim the Dream. It's the kickoff of one of the most exciting emancipation festivals ever. Sponsored by the Government of the Virgin Islands, the Ministry of Tourism, Culture, and Sustainability, the Virgin Islands Festival Committee, the BVI Tourist Board, Caribbean Sellers, Rotang Wholesale, SHRM, Banco Popular, Republic Bank, National Bank of the Virgin Islands, Cyril B. Romney Tortola Pepper, CTR, CCT, and 284 Media.
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Hearts align, hearts align, hearts align, hearts align. VI Festival, VI Festival, VI Festival, one of a kind. The Virgin Islands Emancipation Festival is here, and it all goes down.

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1: Echoes of Heritage, Rhythm in the Mix. 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BVI, get ready for the local Calypso competition for the 72nd Emancipation Festival taking place on Saturday, July 25th at the La Vida Cotoy Festival. Come out and hear from Reynold Phillips as King Pedro, the Mighty Cloud, Eklund Adams as Officer, Lester Fontilio as Mighty Lele, Delma Tavernier as Desi, and Michelle Harrigan as Lady Liberty. Special performances by the 2025 Prince, Ojante Ellis, Jim Bob and the team, as well as Hashim the Dream Lewis. Showtime is at 8 p.m. sharp on July 25th at the La Vida Cotoy Festival, hosted by Hashim the Dream Lewis. Sponsored by the Government of the Virgin Islands, the Ministry of Tourism, Culture and Sustainability, the Virgin Islands Festival and Fairs Committee, the BVI Tourist Board, Caribbean Sellers, Road Town Wholesale Trading Limited, SHRM, Banco Popular, Republic Bank, National Bank of the Virgin Islands, CB Romney Tortola Fair Park, CCT and 284 Media, and CTL. 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

0: Border, Caribbean Seller, Rotang Wholesale, SHRM, Banco Popular, Republic Bank, National Bank of the Virgin Islands, Cyril B. Romney Tortola Paper, CTL, CCT, and 284 Media. It's Go Green Night, Humbler Turner, August 4th at the Levita Katoi Festival. 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
2: Culturizing, hearts aligned, VI Festival one of a kind. 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Experience electrifying performances, high energy beats, and unforgettable moments by this year's contenders. JJ, Diffy, Pascal, Mr. Blues, Jay Versatile, Jarvi, Dre, and the reigning Soca Monarch, LJ! Don't miss out on the biggest soca event of the year. Mark your calendar for July 28th. Bring your vibe and join us for a night of music, competition, and celebration. Hosted by none other than DJ Dre. Closing the evening, DJ Next Gen, Remedy Boss, and Vibe. 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
4: 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Join the community on the road for the colorful August Monday Parade starting at 12 noon. All entries must be in place for an on-time start. Then all roads lead to the La Vida Katoy Festival. Keeping the energy going after the grand parade on stage with Evolution Band. It's a secret band, pure mass band with DJ Fireblaze and Ardon. But wait!
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4: Don't forget the ever-popular Rise and Shine will now be on Tuesday, August 4th, beginning at 4 a.m. with the power group of Vibe, Boss and Overdrive, and DJ Dre's Juve Troop, and more. You've just got to be on the road to experience the 2026 Rise and Shine. 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

0: Goes of Heritage, Rhythm in the Mix. Celebrate Virgin Islands Festival 2026. BVI, get ready for the local Calypso competition for the 72nd Emancipation Festival taking place on Saturday, July 25th at the La Vida Cotoy Festival. Come out and hear from Reynold Phillips as King Pedro, The Mighty Cloud, Eklund Adams as Officer, Lester Fontilio as Mighty Lele, Delma Tavernier as Desi, and Michelle Harrigan as Lady Liberty. Special performances by the 2025 Prince, Ojante Ellis, Jim Bob and the team, as well as Hashim the Dream Lewis. Showtime is at 8 p.m. sharp on July 25th at the La Vida Cotoy Festival, hosted by Hashim the Dream Lewis. Sponsored by the Government of the Virgin Islands, the Ministry of Tourism, Culture and Sustainability, the Virgin Islands Festival and Affairs Committee, the BVI Tourist Board, Caribbean Sellers, Road Town Wholesale Trading Limited, SHRM, Banco Popular, Republic Bank, National Bank of the Virgin Islands, CB Romney Tortola Fair Park, CCT and 284 Media, and CTL. 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
0: On Friday, 31st July, all roads will lead to the Cyril B. Romney Tortola Pier Park for the VI Food Fair 2026. 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BVI Heritage Dancers, VI Platpole, Razor Blade Fungi Band, Shooting Star Steel Band, the BVI High School Fungi and Steel Band, Dynamic Ribbon Dancers, Pan in Motion Steel Band from the U.S. Virgin 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
2: Hearts Align, VI Festival, one of a kind. 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Get ready for high-energy cultural performances on stage, followed by DJ Marley, Razor Blades, the man himself, Boss, and bringing the heat or the rain, hosted by Hashim the Dream. It's the kickoff of one of the most exciting emancipation festivals ever. Sponsored by the Government of the Virgin Islands, the Ministry of Tourism, Culture and Sustainability, the Virgin Islands Festival Committee, the BVI Tourist Board, Caribbean Sellers, Rotang Wholesale, SHRM, Banco Popular, Republic Bank, National Bank of the Virgin Islands, Cyril B. Romney Tortola Pier Park, CTR, CCT, and 284 Media. Rising, Heart Aligned, VI Festival, one of a kind, Saturday, August 1st, it's Soca Invasion, and rep your flag at the La Vida Katoy Festival, with host Hashim the Dream, and gracing the stage, the 2026 Soca Monarch winner, and the 2026 Local Calypso Competition winner, along with Troy, exclusive band, Triple K.

0: attendance of this massive lineup, sponsored by the Government of the Virgin Islands, the Ministry of Tourism, Culture and Sustainability, the Virgin Island Festival Committee, the BVI Tourist Board, Caribbean Sellers, Rotang Wholesale, SHRM, Banco Popular, Republic Bank, National Bank of the Virgin Islands, Cyril B. Romney Tortola Pierpa, CTR, CCT, and 284 Media.
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3: Culture Rising, Hearts Aligned, VI Festival One of a Kind. Are you ready for Soca Monarch 2026? It's all going down at the La Vida Katoy Festival on Tuesday, July 28th at 8 p.m. featuring a lineup of standout contestants competing for a prize pool of $15,000. Experience electrifying performances, high energy beats, and unforgettable moments by this year's contenders. JJ, Diffy, Pascal, Mr. Blues, Jay Versatile, Jarvi, Dre, and the reigning soca monarch, LJ! Don't miss out on the biggest soca event of the year. Mark your calendar for July 28th. Bring your vibe and join us for a night of music, competition, and celebration. Hosted by none other than DJ Dre. Closing the evening, DJ Next Gen, Remedy Boss, and Vibe. 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
5: 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Then all roads lead to the La Vida Katoy Festival. Keeping the energy going after the grand parade on stage with Evolution Band. It's a secret band, pure mass band with DJ Fireblaze and Ardon. But wait.
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5: Get the ever popular Rise and Shine will now be on Tuesday, August 4th, beginning at 4 a.m. with the power group of Vibe, Boss and Overdrive, and DJ Dre's Juve Troop and more. You've just got to be on the road to experience the 2026 Rise and Shine. 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
4: ISB man, I ain't see that thing, the man. ISB the man, look out at that thing.
5: Yeah.
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had a dream. That one day, all people would dance in one place. I never got what I dreamed about. I got much more. I got music. I got friends. And most important, I got you. Ladies and gentlemen, introducing DJ Phenom.

Yeah. Good morning. Beautiful Virgin Island, it's that time of the year. It's wilt season, you know. Starting from now, you know. 12 o'clock sharp, you know. Give me a light to eye, you know. I might sleep on Wilkes this morning. I tell you now, from morning. Do some studio work, you know. When I sleep and I see Wilkes, you know.

share up, share up. Festival hits after festival hits. Back cover, back cover. I swear to God. We gonna need a new insurance by the time I done with this radio today. Yeah? Yeah, Caribbean Insurance. We gonna need a phone call. As soon as I'm done, we need a phone call. Yeah, my people and crew, my beautiful Virgin Islands, want to say a special good morning to you guys, man. Without you, there's no Taller Radio. It's your station. Don't forget to call us. Don't forget voting start. No. Massive crew, don't get no worry, no fret. We have a late voting poll, you know? Yeah, man, we got a late voting poll. So we can put in the late as them. The late as them can come in and fit in, you know? Sort out themselves. Don't worry. And the later's poll them. We may get a little extra day or two on the weekend. So I could catch up on the voting thing. Massive and Kuda Groove, it goes as Maya K, Easy to Love, that's what number 5. UTB Band, Sweetness as number 4. Number 3, Extreme Band, the thing called Name and Number. I want she name and number 2, no? I share the world noise, you know? Yeah. Extreme Band again at number 2. All of that. Yeah, that whole string right there where it is, you know what I mean? Massive crew, get ready, vote, vote, vote, you know? And the number 1, Overdrive and the thing called Latching. Mind you, you know, somebody going to go in latch and latch and latch. And then I can see she latch on a man in the village. And I can get a boss chest. Jeez, Lord of mercy. Yeah, man, songs to look out for that groovy, you know, the thing called Lost in Love. Yeah, he, yeah. A brother from another mother, he stay at a bus kite. He begging back. Pascal! Coming on the top 5, up tempo. Massive Man Crew, number 5 goes to Dirty Heart. You don't know a lot of people wrong around the place doing that. You know, you're them heart, Dirty Heart. You don't come to no kind of village vibes, you know, Dirty Heart. Let's show love. Even, I mean, show love. Just show love, you know what I mean? That one goes out to the Overdrive squad. Massive Man Crew, number 4 goes to the one and only. Daddy shot a thing called Pamela. I'm telling you. Well, and Jim Bob get a little tidy. Cause they're walking. Send out them vote. Cause they want me to sort it out for you. I can sort it out for you and I can tell you exactly. You gotta push yourself. But anyway, I'm the big man in the business, you know. So I ain't studying that. And number 3 goes to the one and only Mac Daddy. Full shuttle, man. Sorting out yourself. And he will tie with a thing called Axie. What kind of tie up thing? I thought I... Yeah, you see, when we lock off the thing, them, I can't cheat the vote them. Somehow I will longer in front. And now I tying up the thing. So I can't cheat. Yeah, man, we turn on the thing them. Me and HB sit down and say, Daddy, we got to lock off that VPN thing. Nobody. If you ain't around this VPN in Tatola, you're in a lot of trouble. You could get an outside thing, you know. Like, you got to be in America itself. So don't try it. So if you send it to your friends, them up in America, tell them, yo, vote for me. Vote for me. And you'll start out yourself, you know what I mean? Coming in at second place, the one and only Extreme, the thing called This One Is True. And he's steady climbing slowly. Steady climbing slowly. But wait a minute. Who I think would have been here for number 1? Steady climbing slowly. Steady climbing slowly.

You see, I tell her about the cheating thing done. So number one had two number ones yesterday. Overdrive thing called Shake It. Eccentric called Shake It. Yeah, man, and sometime during the day, I'm going to be playing all these hot tracks, man. Sometime during the day. Yeah, man, in the meantime, between time, don't forget. Let me play the plug.

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Yeah, my name is Sir. Good morning to Nikki Brooke. Long time in the hair from me lady, you know. Wanna say a special good morning, I know, to Nikki Brooks. Feeling

0: minutes to the beautiful Maya K. Listen, 20 minutes to the top of the hour. I'm ready to push down, Gassi. As I warm up the thing.
1: Can you stop messing with my feelings?
0: You ever driving from Orlando to Miami? 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
1: Anything to help you.
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1: Been a Missouri 15 minutes to 10 o'clock. 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

Yeah, man, Massive and Crew, we got big, big interviews. 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I tell her about the police, you know. 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But we have an interview at the top and the bottom of every hour. You know the song, Soca Monarchs. My God.

0: Wanna say special good morning again to everyone on Cooper Island. 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I don't treat our boy bad. Tola Radio.
1: Good morning, happy Friday.
0: Hold tight, hold still.
1: All gas, no breaks.
0: You know that is good. Me and hear your voice in a long time, pan. I lay you out, man.
1: I tell you what, girl, you say that.
0: Pan, I lay you out the gate, man.
1: I hear.
0: Yeah, pan. I tell you, yeah, you could call the radio again.
1: On vacation, that's what you're probably here. Oh, on vacation was a good way.
0: Yeah.
1: I went on vacation, came back for a short time, and I went on vacation again, so.
0: How much vacation one person could get? No, sir. Me, I go talk to the government.
1: It's Friday. Festival is round the corner. We're starting off tomorrow. We outside.
0: Nah, it start today. We looking wilt from this as 12 o'clock come. Jano star.
1: Oh, Lord. Big up yourself anyhow. Keep it going.
0: All right, mama. Big up yourself.
1: Mm-hmm. All right.
0: Yeah, man, it's the People Station Tola Radio. Squeeze it. Her boyfriend tell her shit. Yeah, man, you can call back Tola Radio now, man. You can call back.

0: Wanna say a special good morning I know to Recreation Trust. Mackeson AC and Refrigeration.
1: They don't like us.
0: The Hawk Heaven Restaurant. Tire Kingdom.
1: We don't really care.
0: Digicel Flow.

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1: Yes, Brand Rising. Phenom, how are you? Did you see my message I sent you?
0: I just sent it. Okay. I just sent it. Okay. I can check the WhatsApp just now.
1: Get all my stuff across the board that I sent you, please.
0: Okay, no problem.
1: Because I see my Extreme and my Overdrive, they hitting the tops. Yes, that's what I'm loving.
0: Them tangling up themselves. That's what I'm doing. Yeah, them man. Yeah. So, okay, you got everything across the board. All right, I got you.
1: You got me. All right. Thank you so much. All right, love.
0: Man. Much love, man. Special good morning again to California. I think it's a joke thing wrong here. Tampa, Florida. Orlando. Hey, Kissimmee.

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1: Yeah, man, that's how we're finishing off our first hour. Yeah, man, it's now 10 o'clock in the beautiful Virgin Islands. Festival is in the air, man. Festival have now landed, actually. Yeah, man, festival start today. Don't forget, tomorrow is a big, big soca morning. Yeah, man, everything nice, everything clean. We have some interviews from the top of the hour to the bottom of the hour to the other top of the hour to the next bottom of the... Jeez. We can start with cell phones. Custom and Immigration, special good morning to you guys, man. Police, good morning to you guys. I see people complaining, talking about the ID thing. I applaud you guys for that. I applaud you guys for that. Yeah, man. Show that ID. You get your wristband as you're walking because, you know, so you know who could sell drink to who. I love it. I love it. Yeah, man. Show that wristband. So if you're starting from Saturday night, you gotta keep on a wristband till festival done. Nothing wrong with it, you just don't put it on tight. Whopping somebody afraid to show our age. I respect that. I really, really do respect that. Yeah, man, 18 and older to handle the liquor, man. Sometime at the past, student, I see a man who reached by my waist, holding liquor. Big man, you got growth sprout. So what going on there? Yeah, man, I respect that. All boot owners, please respect that. If they ain't got a wristband, or if they can't show the ID, you can't get no alcohol. It's simple like that. Yeah, man, let me go pay some bills and come right back. Start my interviews.
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0: Culturizing, Hearts Aligned, VI Festival One of a Kind. Are you ready for Soca Monarch 2026? 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JJ, Diffy, Pascal, Mr. Blues, Jay Versatile, Jarvi, Dre, and the reigning soca monarch, LJ! Don't miss out on the biggest soca event of the year. Mark your calendar for July 28th. Bring your vibe and join us for a night of music, competition, and celebration. Hosted by none other than DJ Dre. Closing the evening, DJ Next Gen, Remedy Boss, and Vibe. 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
1: 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All entries must be in place for an on-time start. Then all roads lead to the La Vida Katoy Festival. Keeping the energy going after the grand parade on stage with Evolution Band. It's a secret band, pure mass band with DJ Fireblaze and Ardon. But wait.
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6: I have a story to tell. 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You either use television, telephone.

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I just get some email, you see, with music. Boom. Access granted. I must want to know why you feel I'm so quiet. 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

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Girl. 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Bar full stock. 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From the first bass line, jump in the village, walk.

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1: 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Go buy Barbies. Buy you a mama.
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1: Yeah, man, just say that we run on the next half an hour. While we rolling on the ball today. 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Ain't Nanny Key myself. 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
2: 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Special performances by the 2025 Prince, Ojante Ellis, Jim Bob and the Team, as well as Hashim the Dream Lewis. Showtime is at 8 p.m. sharp on July 25th at the La Vida Cotoy Festival, hosted by Hashim the Dream Lewis. 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
1: Hey, morning.
0: Good morning.
1: This is LJ.
0: Hey, what are you saying, LJ? Good morning to you.
1: Hey, cool, man. What are you saying? Everything blessed?
0: Man, I right here on the radio, just holding the street, you know, festival in the area, man.
1: Yeah, man.
0: So what's up?
1: We live?
0: Yeah, of course. You call the radio.
1: Yeah, man. So... So just calling in to introduce my two songs that will be going in the Soca Monarch competition this year. Yeah. The first song is called Live It Up. You know, it's a nice, energetic song. Basically, the message behind of it is no matter what you're going through in life, you know, you might lose a loved one, times might get rough, you know. All you got to do is live it up. We just enjoying ourselves. It's festival time, man. You know, yeah. So that's what that one is about. Written by me, produced by Rennie. All the mixing and mastering was done by Rennie. So, yeah, that's Live It Up right there.
0: Hey, Live It Up, I must say, people loving that one off. Like, honestly, if you hear people like Jim Bob and them telling you, pull that one up, it got a hit to it. No, like, real.
1: Yeah,
0: honestly,
1: man.
0: When they tell
1: respect,
0: me it's
1: enough LJ. Respect to everybody who liking it.
0: I was like, LJ. Only one LJ. You know who the sing wrong here? I see he got a kind of color by me. You know, if you watch the LJ, who
1: yeah,
0: you know,
1: man,
0: you'll never watch and say, why LJ who sing that?
1: Yeah, man, it's Rattalon here, man.
0: Yeah, Rattalon, I must say. So that's one of the first, that'll be why your first song that you perform, or the second one?
1: Yeah, so that would be the fourth song. That one would be in the groovy section. And then for the power section, I come in with Get On. Now, with that song, you already know how we to do it down here. We to get on bad. You know, when it's festival time, we to just get on. We to have a good time. So that's the name of the song, and that's what it's all about. You know, I also gave it a nice bouillant feel.
0: Yeah,
1: and
0: yeah.
1: Yeah, so that one is just raw power. Pressure.
0: So how are your preparations going? Like, you know, I know you is a man to bring the whole basket. It ain't like you to forget anything. You to bring the whole basket. So how the preparation?
1: Well, since you know that, then you know I'm walking with a whole basket again. I'm walking with two baskets.
0: yeah, man,
1: but the preparations, you know, they're coming along.
0: Okay.
1: Nothing to complain about. It's all good. All good energy, all good vibes straight through.
0: Right.
1: So, yeah, we're going to have a good time.
0: Right. So, you will be number what? Like, you guys got to pick, they're going to tell you at the night when you reach.
1: So, we already know all orders, but I ain't going to put it out because I just want...
0: You want a surprise.
1: ...the public to come out and support everybody.
0: Yeah, the elemental surprise. Yeah. You want to tell them all. I agree. So everybody need to come out this Saturday, right?
1: No. It's Tuesday, the 28th, July
0: 28th.
1: Yeah,
0: okay.
1: But my band, Up Top Band, we playing in the village Saturday night. And I think it's the Calypso show is Saturday as well. So, I mean, everybody could go and support the Calypso show and stick around and hear Up Top Band afterwards. We're going to have a good time.
0: Yeah, definitely.
1: But Soca Monarch is the 28th of July, next week, Tuesday.
0: Right.
1: So everybody don't forget the 28th of July in the festival grounds. We're going to be having a good time at Soca Monarch.
0: Yeah, man. So I'm going to play the two songs then to let the people then get a little groove at them, you know what I mean? You know, straight through.
1: All right.
0: You know, that's how we're going to deal with it. So big up yourself, Daddy. Thanks for calling. And I wish you all the best, man. I mean, I know you.
1: Enough respect, bro.
0: I know you to put everything on the table. So if once you're your best, you're still a winner, no matter what.
1: Yeah, man, for sure. Once you're living, you're winning.
0: Yeah. Big up yourself, family.
1: All the time. Enough respect, man.
0: Yeah. Massive and Crew, that was the one and only LJ.

Yeah, man, that's one of one LJ, the thing called Live It Up Massive. I like this one bad, I swear. But the next one called Get On Bad, you know how we just get on in the beautiful Virgin Islands. That's how we just deal with it. Get

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1: Yeah, man, that's the one and only LJ with a thing called Get On. If you get hungry in the fat, find a chicken and Johnny cake. Belly bust down. Party's party, man. Festival 2026, man. I want to say a special good morning going out to everyone in Virgin Garden right about now. Hey, Uncle Spanner. Think them still in the scene. What you deal with? My Blue House, massive good morning to you. Hey, Telmas. Hey, Kitty. Hey, my speedies, massive please and thanks. I got some kind of good kind of fair, a special run for the people in my Virgin Garden. I don't know, please, no. At least the big night, them. I don't let them feel, you know, out of the thing, you know what I mean? Please and thanks, feel I'm begging for them. Got a special run for Juve Morning and them things. So please, thanks. Please and thanks. Fast Ferry, I know. Chucky and the whole crew, I know. Once I ask, I had to do something. I do something for the people that my VG, man. Please. Another one, come down, come party, you know what I mean? Even if it's an extra $5 on the normal ticket fare, you know what I mean? That's an extra $5 round trip, you know? Enough to get a fuel. Enough to get a Captain Pete. Big up Kinky. So yeah, man, that's how we shutting down the next half an hour. Listen, the half an hour coming fast. It's just about to hit 11 o'clock.
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link up Juve. Brand new music from out of Boss Camp. Say, trust he, you can't run from me. Pick up the whole Megatron crew, man. Whoever is on Megatron coming up Juve morning. That's one hell of a truck to beat, buddy. I ain't gonna lie. Last year, Juve didn't make the biggest mistake. I don't understand how to tell you to turn off on the right. And the whole back wall facing Republic Bank. And they were expected to clash the man in between. I didn't understand that. When the thing turn up, anybody in the back, I know them chests were hurting them. You're crazy? Tell who turn off on the right. All right, well, I pass. We can catch you on the key too. Rhythm. Yeah, man, this is the beautiful, beautiful Virgin Islands. And we believe in clash, you know. We believe in clash. Waiting for Juku to trade big rock now.

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0: You know what I'm saying? 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
1: Full charge. 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Make you over here. 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
0: Hey, Nikki.
1: Full charge. Make a beat.
0: Out at Limit Struck in.
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0: Motorola Radio.
1: Yeah, good morning.
0: Good morning.
1: I'm busy.
0: Bye.
1: I have to take some time off to say this, my son. See, now, in the security, in the festival, I'm tight with camera.
0: How much you count? How much are them you count?
1: Maybe I'm 1,000. Listen, I just want to encourage young people. My son, I be careful. You got camera? I'll be in the bathroom. My God. And I was saying that boy could have just for some kind of respect go behind the bathroom, go smoke, but he got camera behind me. Then boy let them boy put the kill.
0: Wow.
1: You know if something more than them?
0: Yeah.
1: Them police and thing go for more than my son.
0: Wow.
1: So I encourage young people, my son I be careful.
0: Yeah.
1: The security tightened the camera wrong and wrong.
0: Wow.
1: Me,
0: wow.
1: Son, even me bathroom got camera.
0: Wow.
1: So if you're not careful, if you're in the bathroom doing the wrong thing, you're going to get catch. My God. Be tight.
0: Bye.
1: Young people, please, you know, if you know any young people who are smoking, tell them keep away from that thing inside the fence.
0: Yeah.
1: For the... them, got some criminal police, then by go with them.
0: Lord, for the festival, I got ease up on the smoking thing, dog. Lord.
1: My son, all the young people be careful in the tight. And my God, I know all the young people get in trouble for a dying bag.
0: Yeah, that's why I'm saying that not too.
1: Not a dying bag, my son. In the tight, you know, like God, young people, all be careful in the festival, go tight. It tight. Oh God, it tight. When I see the camera, the police bring for the camera right back, I say, my God, man. People, be careful. That's all I could say, you know.
0: Yeah, young people, be careful. Young people to
1: be
0: adults.
1: Careful, smoke outside, and then you come inside because it's tightness on.
0: Sure.
1: In your tight.
0: Wow. Wow.
1: So all I tell them to say, young people, be careful. Any festival is on tight.
0: Wow. Wow. Thank
1: camera,
0: you.
1: Camera, wrong and wrong. That's all I could see. Young people, be careful. Smoke from outside and come in. Not come in on the inside because, trust me, them going for the kill.
0: Wow. Well, thanks for that update, man. Thanks for that update because we ain't want the young people them getting locked up for festival at all. Even the older people.
1: That's what I'm saying, back. I don't want you to lock up behave yourself. Jim, that's what I'm saying, back. Sit down, Jim. Yeah. When I was young, I used to do anything, you know.
2: No.
1: I used to do them kind of things. Older people have to understand young people.
2: As if you took the street, everybody know what music.
1: All one used to do anything too. Yeah. I don't kill young people. Yeah. I don't sit down here. Well, not everything I agree with, but not for a dying back. Not for a dying back.
0: Yeah, man, not for a dying back.
1: GM, please. I hope all of you go and try to support people like that.
0: No problem.
3: Who the king bet? Let them wear it. Let's go. Yo, tempo. Oh, yeah.
0: Let's go. 24 minutes past the hour of 11 o'clock.
3: Hey.
0: And if you didn't understand what's going on, they're right about now. Father Pope telling her, the young people, he don't get the signal inside the village full of camera. You look left, look right, look up, look down. It's full of camera. So please and thanks. Lord, we want her again, lock up for a dying bag. It sounds so stupid, a dying bag. know if you see a man in there and he's selling and he getting on bad and you see both. You know what I mean? Like I said, who are he? A dime bag or a joint in a man mouth. I mean, you ain't supposed to be smoking in public, but then we telling them go to the back by the bathroom, you know, out of the people them eyesight, but I guess I can't say one and don't say two, you know what I mean? So, young people, I put on the joint, put on the weed for the festival, please. All boot owners, don't forget, it's 18 and older to hold a cup of rum in your hand, you know. Don't forget, they said they're having a wristband them to show you, well, hey, this person is over 18. We're getting caught good time in the 2026 festival. But them man strict, buddy. Them get tight and they get strict.
3: Let them wear it. Oh! Yo, tempo, pro, yeah. Let them know we're going for it.
0: Hey, big up, Javi.

0: Tola Radio.
1: Yeah, sorry, the guy at the gym. They want to hear it. He said, you know, you respond, you're talking, but they have a wristband here. You know, they have a wristband. So if you have to buy a drink, you have to have another wristband.
0: Yeah, that's why I heard. So you're
1: going to have a normal band when people go in, when you pay, and you have another wristband.
0: Oh, okay, so
1: what's going to happen? Any chair you want a drink, you can get it. Okay, have another wristband.
0: Okay, so the wristband going go.
1: Yeah.
0: Yes, I am.
2: As I tell them, nobody don't pay for the freedom. Where they get that shit from?
1: You see, Phil, I keep telling them all I want to make me sick, you know. You see?
2: I forget you on the air, but where they got this thing about paying from, in my day, nobody paid to go in there. You pay, you carry your family.
1: You just say pay. You pay and go to the gate.
2: You're going through the gate, you never pay. Everybody. If you're not well trained, then you got to pay for all them. You think you don't have money to buy anything?
1: And I said, there is food, sell from $50
2: more.
1: If you don't play your music anyway, I just want to remind you that everybody have a wristband.
0: Yeah.
1: So the chain, they must secure nowhere. They have to, they can't go buy a drink so easy.
0: I agree. That's something I agree with. I agree with that.
1: Yeah. You know, yeah, you have to pick up a young lady from Easton, which she named Natalie Lake Penn. And she's doing a good job so far. Yeah, we got room for improvement, but she's trying.
0: Yeah, so why trying to figure out would the wristband be on for the whole of the festival so that you get when you get in with it once, that for yours until the festival done?
1: It will be from now until when she gone, with the next 10 years or 15 years, you must have a wristband on your hand in order to buy a drink in the festival.
0: Wow. Okay.
1: Yeah.
0: Okay, all right. Yeah.
1: Let them wear it. Thank you. Yo, tempo.
0: Oh, yeah. Let's go to the same place. So, Massive Agree, you hear it yourself. The type of you, the type of me. So, for you to get your Hennessy. Javi, say who the... For you to get your Fever. Let them wear it. The type of you, the type of me. So, for you to get your...

0: Tola Radio. Good morning.
1: Morning, morning, morning.
0: Yes, good morning.
1: Yeah, this is DJ.
0: Yeah, this is DJ Phenom on Tola Radio. What are you saying?
1: Hey, Debo, what's the word, man?
0: Man, I just say holding on the stream for festival, getting everybody, you know?
1: Yes, sir. Yes, sir. That's what it is.
0: Yeah. So what's good with you?
1: Everything blessed, man. Just getting ready for the season. Got them two new tune, Out No Treasure and Sweetness.
0: Yeah, man. Them are the two biggest right now running, you know? That Sweetness thing? Yeah, man. That's
1: yeah, man.
0: Tune is a big tune that you ain't gonna lie. You put your all in that one, I swear. So you performing in the Soca Monarch?
1: Say that again, sorry.
0: Where are you performing? In the Soca Monarch?
1: Yeah, the Soca Monarch, that's on the 28th.
0: Right, that's next week, Tuesday, to be exact.
1: Yeah. Sorry, you could repeat that?
0: Yeah, your phone kind of breaking up, family. So you could continue. What you just say?
1: Hold on, let me see if I can get a little better signal. Hold on.
0: Yeah.
1: Okay, can you hear me better now?
0: Sound a little better. Come in.
1: Yeah, go ahead and ask the question now.
0: Yeah, so I'm asking you, you say you're bringing out two songs.
1: Yeah. So, like I said, that's been in rotation for the past couple of weeks now. That's Sweetness and Treasure.
0: Right. Sweetness and Treasure. So, which one is the groovy one?
1: The one that I'm going to be doing for Soca Monarch is Treasure.
0: Okay. The one for Soca Monarch will be Treasure. So, it's supposed to be two segments, up tempo and groovy.
1: So I ain't gonna be partaking in the up tempo section.
0: Uh-huh.
1: I only in the groovy section.
0: Okay. That sounds good. I mean, you're doing something for yourself, you know. And Sweetness is a big tune. Sweetness is a big tune.
1: Yeah, man, for sure. Yeah, this is actually my first time in the Soca Monarch. I mean, before, I was actually doing a work behind the scenes with other artists before, so I kind of have an idea as to how the Soca Monarch will run. But this is my first time actually participating in the Soca Monarch itself.
0: Okay. That's understandable. So you're bringing your best.
1: Yeah, man, for sure. The people don't come out in numbers.
0: Hello? Yeah, this phone call.
1: Yeah, you can hear me?
0: The phone call breaking up, but yeah, you're inviting the people them out.
1: Yeah. Like I say, yeah, I want the people them come out in numbers because I'm about to put on a show, man.
0: Yeah, man. But that's what it's all about, you know? And from knowing the old group and who you with, you know, them boy can push you to your best ability.
1: Yeah, man. I kind of accustomed to this because my father, I grew up around music. My father, a music man, so I kind of accustomed to it.
0: Good. So the pressure ain't nothing for you. You just getting out and perform.
1: Nah, man. And same way, too, with my band, Up Top Band. We've been playing the pressure for a hot minute, same way, you know. So.
0: Straight. Not that man, you know, joking. I know not from school days. That man, when he put his mind to something. Yeah, so. We understand.
1: Yeah,
0: so,
1: man. Up top to the wall.
0: Yeah, man. Big up yourself one time. So invite your friends, your family. You don't.

0: forget to tell your people them to vote for you. You know, you got, you know, Tola Radio, Groovy Segment. You guys been doing very good on that so far.
1: Yeah, yeah man. Yeah, man, for sure. Like I, like the man Finam say, I want everybody going vote. Up top and UTB Massive, you don't know what's going on. We in the up top, the for the up-tempo section, we have, that's my boy, Bingy.
0: Yeah.
1: He got Accident, and in the Groovy section, that's me. That's for Sweetness.
0: Correct.
1: And for Super Monarch, I will be performing Treasure.
0: Ah, okay. So now, for this Sweetness, let me tell you where you are. Yeah, hit number one, but then you drop down to number three. Mm. And now you're at number four, so you gotta tell your fans them to vote for you, man. That song, they, she a nice tune. I ain't even gonna lie about it. Nice tune.
1: Yeah, man. I appreciate that.
0: Yeah. So, once again, I wish you all the best. Bring your best. Once you bring your best, you're a winner, no matter what.
1: Yes, right. Appreciate that, bro.
0: All right, no problem, man. Thanks for your time.
1: I agree.

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1: Yeah, man, just said that we shut in on the next half an hour. 38 minutes past the hour of 11 o'clock. Special good morning, going out to all of Massive and crew in the village right now, getting everything set. Don't forget the big thing start off tomorrow night. And then Sunday, we're going for we blessing. And then you don't know, we're pushing forward after that. So we're going to pay some bills and come right back. 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
2: 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JJ, Diffy, Pascal, Mr. Blues, J Versatile, Jarvi, Dre, and the reigning soca monarch, LJ! Don't miss out on the biggest soca event of the year. 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
4: 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All entries must be in place for an on-time start. Then all roads lead to the La Vida Katoy Festival, keeping the energy going after the grand parade on stage with Evolution Band. It's a secret band, pure mass band with DJ Fireblaze and Ardon. But wait.
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Festival start right about now, man. I'm looking for the first caller to tell me where the Wilks them at, man. Somebody done got to get a first plate of Wilks. Somebody in the village got to be selling a plate of Wilks right now. Yeah, man, don't forget 441-1005. You can call in and let me do your manual voting for you guys. Or you could just head on over to tollerradiovi.com. Head over to Festival 2026. And you'll see the big old stamp safe vote now. You can vote for your top five groovy, top five up-tempo, man. They've been tight. White and Rising and nothing on how tight this line is right now while you're watching. Right now, the up top, the up groovy, the up tempo. You see, my mind going all over. My mind and my Wilks them. My up tempo. We have a tree with Ty going on right now. I'm in our corner name. You want your people them to vote? Call them, vote, vote, vote. Tempo got three with Ty at midday, right now. So you got to tell your friend to vote, vote, vote, man. My groovy massive. First place and second place is about, how much? Seven votes apart. And second and third. Twelve votes apart. So tell a friend them to vote, vote, vote. No waste of time. If you got 16 iPhone, you can vote on all of them. If you have 10 iPad, 12 MacBook Pro, start out yourself. Let them vote for you, man.

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0: What going
1: this
0: on?
1: This is the best recommended book to get lunch for this festival season. I call the action first before I go for lunch.
0: By being honest, you know, me, you know. Some of them little steep, you know, daddy. How your pocket looking?
1: So I can make up a choice. I gotta choose a number, but I'm looking for some conk soup. Say conk soup. That on my mind this lunch hour, so.
0: Somebody, let me see.
1: Them. Yeah, some conk soup, man.
0: Yeah, man, somebody had that. Let me see. I think Tanya Boot got that today, you know. Let me, I had to get out the, on the flyer.
1: What number she is.
0: Hold on, let me see what's going on right now. Yeah, so for your daddy. Let me see what's going on. Okay. Yeah, she got stew wilt, Kong in butter sauce.
1: Wilt, oh, father.
0: Kong soup. Okay. So she's, what boot she is? Wait, Ian, what kind of story this is?
1: The boot. I come 1, 2, 3 down from the top. And I think I'm
0: going to try find her. Yes, I ain't seen a number for the boot. But her thing is Reset Lounge.
1: Mm-hmm.
0: Yeah, so sort out yourself. Festival menu. Yeah.
1: Yeah, I'm going to sort out myself, man. I'm going to try.
0: All right, big up yourself. Yeah, make sure you eat for me and you, because I ain't look like I can get on there today. Jesus, Lord.
1: I'm going to try, man. I'm going to try.
0: All right, cool.
1: Yeah.
0: I said Tola Radio to the world.

0: Reading is fundamental. So Chef T will not be in the village today. She will not be in the village this year. But if you want all your good food, you have to find Reset Lounge for lunch. Yeah, man, get him a call, 342-3185, man. That's Chef Tanya, you know, me and if I know who is T, you know, Chef Tanya. Yeah, man, for the Culinary Arts School, Bogus Bay. Yeah, last year she had the village mashup with Wilkes, my son, I swear. $25 a plate. You were fighting for them Wilkes. So she ain't in a mix-up for that, you know, so she outside now. They have to find out to Reset Lounge and get your festival food over there, so.
1: Access granted.
0: Coming up next and very soon, the thing called Jeff Voss is tired. He coming to drop two tracks.
2: Welcome.

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1: The man, Jay Vositawi, yeah?
0: What you saying, family? Good morning. Well, good afternoon. 9 minutes after 12 o'clock. Good afternoon.
1: Good afternoon, the whole of Tola.
0: Yeah, man. Big up yourself one time, family.
1: Everybody listening on the live, you know, the people worldwide, you know, international. Tola Radio International now, you know.
0: Yeah, man. Long time now, you know. We big in the business for a minute now, you know. So, yeah.
1: Yeah, man. Yeah, man. They don't play, man. Big up, AG the Don.
0: Yeah, yeah. So how you feeling this good afternoon, family? How the festival start for you?
1: Yeah, hey, trust me, I'm feeling good about it. Good music, good vibes. I mean, early on, I wasn't feeling it. But lately, yeah, with the guys, with the local Madrid, you know, the little competition in the Soca Monarch thing, again in the groove of things, man.
0: Yeah. Yes.
1: Again, yeah, man, we gained it.
0: Okay, so how the preparation? Well, let's start with the first two. What's two songs you're going to be singing for us, for the Soca?
1: We got something in the groovy name, All of That. Yeah. And we got something in the power section called Sorty.
0: Ah.
1: That's the two we're going to be using.
0: Yeah. That's a hearty thing. I like it. Bad.
1: Yeah, everybody. Man, everybody wondering what is sorty about. What is sorty about?
0: Yeah.
1: The sorty is native. Well, that's where from in St. Lucia. You know, we use a patois. We got a patois language.
0: Right,
1: and sorty
0: right.
1: Means get out of here, like move. Come out from there, you check?
0: Yeah.
1: Because most times you're on the road, the people on the road, the ladies, they're working hard, you know. All year, these ladies in the gym doing their thing, and they come out on the road and they're still getting judged.
0: Facts.
1: We ain't dealing with no judgment this summer there right now, bro. No judgment. Who are you to judge?
0: Yeah.
1: You understand?
0: Yeah.
1: That's what we're moving with. So, how we tell them, sorty, man. Whoever judging you on the road, you come out to have fun, festival season, whoever judging you, just tell them, sorty.
0: Yeah, man, sorty.
1: Simple.
0: Sun's out, buns out. What are you talking about, man? What do you mean?
1: Sun's out, buns out. Yeah, man. Big up Turkey there at the same time, you know, extreme.
0: Yeah, yeah. Big up the whole extreme band one time for the one time the okay and the crew.
1: Yeah, man. And imagine that whole production there for Sorty was a live production, you know. Live instrumentals, you ain't on that tune there.
0: Wow.
1: All from Big Bad Turkey there.
0: Yeah, that boy is very talented.
1: Yeah,
0: you could take everything else from me, but you can't take that he's talented. He's very talented.
1: Yeah, man. Very talented. I can tell you that. He got it going, man.
0: Yeah.
1: He got it going. He know how to do his thing.
0: Right.
1: I'm maestro right there.
0: Guaranteed maestro.
1: Yeah.
0: So then you got a thing for the groovy and they call All of That. What make you come up with that song? Because when you listen to that song, it sounds like, you know, you're mesmerized.
1: Yeah. Well, you know, that... Hey, when you're out there and you're having fun, bro, you don't want no holdbacks, you know?
0: Yeah.
1: You're only there for a good time, not a long time most of the time. So why not?
0: Right.
1: Give me all of that, man. What are you holding back for?
0: Right. Don't be waste. If you're
1: going to
0: give me...
1: right, the feelings right, why not? Give me all of that.
0: Yeah. Some of them don't want to give you a little one dance and instead of give you all... You know it's a one dance. You ain't going to see me for the rest of the festival. Give me your best.
1: You know what I mean? You might never see me again.
0: Yeah. Give me your
1: Give me all.
0: Yeah. And talking about giving your best, so how the preparation for you coming about for this whole production?
1: Hey. Yeah, trust me, it's never easy. You know, people see us on the night coming and do our thing. Big up to all the guys in the competition the same way.
0: Yeah.
1: It's very difficult being out there, bro. Most times when you have to do it on your own as well, it's very difficult. You know, you got to try and run up and down, try and get the sponsors involved. And come on. Hey, the sponsors, them, if you're in, reach out to the guys. Not only me alone, you know, because we need the help, bro. It's very difficult, but we're doing our thing. We're coming out. We're going to put on a good show. Everybody, Tuesday 28th. And they make the thing free for everybody, you know. They say bring everybody. Bring mother, father, sister, dog, cat, everything you got. Bring all of that.
0: Yeah, bring all of that. Everything with eyes and who could hear, bring them.
1: That's right.
0: Yeah.
1: That's right. We got space for everybody, man.
0: Yeah, man.
1: Yeah.
0: So what's coming up? Go ahead.
1: Yeah, the preparation is coming.
0: Right.
1: And you know, most times it does always happen last minute, but it's coming along, man. It's coming along. We're going to put on a good show. That's all I can tell you. We're going to put on a good show.
0: Right. So... You know, you do All of That and you do Sorty. So are we gonna see an EP from J Versatile this year?
1: Yeah. Hey, trust me, we're gonna be dropping. We're gonna be like Valiant. Probably you're gonna get a song every last Friday of the month or every Monday.
0: Oh wow!
1: Just because we have team.
0: Good.
1: We got. The hardest thing gonna be making time to get it out there, but we are team.
0: Yeah, man. Because for me, I know you're a very talented writer and thing, and then you don't book up yourself to a man called Dorky. So it can't get no better than that.
1: Non-stop reading.
0: Yeah. So.
1: Yeah, man. God bless me. God bless me with the talent, you know. Praise the Most High, you know. He blessed me with the talent that I could compose music quickly, you know. And
0: right.
1: Yeah, man. I've been counting my blessings for sure.
0: Yeah, man, that's all you could do, you know, count your blessing and, you know, some people will be watching it and they'll say, bye, that looks so easy. But they, you know, when you sit on it, it's a lot of talent to go into write a whole song, you know.
1: Yeah, man. And I tried to keep it relatable too, you know, something that everybody could relate to.
0: Right.
1: Timeless music.
0: Right. That's the way, dog. That's the way. Timeless music.
1: Yeah, man. And so, we got thing, you know. Tell him we got thing.
0: So big up who you got to big up. Matter of fact, where could we find your music on the platform like Spotify, Apple? Let us know.
1: Yeah, right now all the recent music we release under Extreme Band. So anywhere you go, Extreme Band, you find us there. Uh-huh. You're gonna find all the music.
0: Okay. Very
1: right
0: good.
1: Right now with the band there, we got four songs out now. No, five actually. And we got more things to come.
0: Okay, that sounds like a plan. That sounds like a plan, family. So, you have anybody?
1: And with the band too, we got shows coming up. You know, make sure they keep in touch with them thing. We got Cool Spot. You're gonna be there after Juve. You're gonna be at Cool Spot on the 4th. We're gonna be on the same 4th again. We're gonna be at Sandbox as 45 by Atlee.
0: Yeah,
1: we're gonna be out there with Onion. Oh, and then we're gonna be in the village that same 4th again. We're gonna be out there with Barry Salmon Knight.
0: Oh wow.
1: So check out Extreme. Yeah, man.
0: Yeah,
1: and we're gonna be out there on the 30th as well. The 30th of July, we're gonna be out there with Chappie and Chicken. The legends them.
0: Yeah, yeah. Real legends. Real hey,
1: man.
0: You put
1: so
0: yourself
1: we
0: gonna
1: be
0: plug.
1: Out there.
0: Honestly, Jeff Ossiter, you really put yourself with a plug there. You can't take away the talent from Dorky. You put yourself with a real talent.
1: Yeah, man.
0: So prepare to
1: work. If you're willing to work and you got a drive, that's the place to be. Yo, trust me. He going to put you to work. Sorry. He going to put you to work.
0: Yeah, definitely.
1: Yeah, man.
0: Definitely.
1: Yeah, for sure.
0: All right, so fam, if you have anybody you got big up and thing, big them up now, give them your thanks and wherever. I can get into the song after.
1: You will find my music as well on J Versatile Official everywhere. Big up to the sponsors, everybody who been contributing, all the supporters, all the love. And remember, you know, we on the top five countdown as well, you know. Remember to get a vote in.
0: Right.
1: Call the number.
0: Right.
1: You know, I'm right there today, you know.
0: Bang
1: 441-1005.
0: Bang it.
1: Extreme all across the board. Hey, put my vote in for me right now, man. Extreme all across the board. All
0: right. I can do it right now. Where my pen? Okay, I find it. Gosh.
1: Yeah, man.
0: Yeah.
1: You know how it.
0: Yeah.
1: Bless up.
0: All right, family. So thank you for your time, man. I hope you're all the best.
1: Yeah, man.
0: Like I've been telling the rest artists, them, once you put your best forward, you're done winning. No matter what the results is. Yeah.
1: Trust me. If I have to leave the stage on wheelchair or in a stretcher, I'm going to do that. We're leaving everything on stage, bro.
0: All right, family. Thanks a lot for your time. I like your energy. Your energy real, dog.
1: I'm telling you, it's all love, but we ain't come to play.
0: Yeah, yeah, yeah. All right,
1: man.
0: Fam.
1: Love alone, man. Love always. So, follow radio. Big up yourself.
0: All right, fam.
1: Freedom. Uh-huh. Big up yourself.
0: Yeah. So that's the one and only J Versatile. This one is alongside the Extreme Band. And she said, give me all of that. I make it push you right back. Run, come, give me all of that. Give me all of that. How you mean, give me all of that? How you feeling? You might see me for one time in the village. You never know if you ain't see me again. So give me all of that. ain't no fina. I might pop in the village two or three times. Say, if you see me.

0: 8. The one before that will give him all of that. You know what I mean? That one will be in the groovy segment. Massive and Crew, we got 5 minutes. 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

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Give it to them. Big up the whole Megatron, my Simpson. 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Boss and the whole crew. Massive and crew, this is how I shutting down my whole show. Yeah, man, until Monday. My whole show.

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0: 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It's DJ Fina.
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7: From Feature Story News in Brussels, I'm William Denslow. Thousands of people have been forced to evacuate as wildfires continue to spread across southwest France. This comes as Spain has declared a state of emergency due to blazes close to the capital, Madrid. European Commission spokesperson Anna Kaiser-Itkonen says the EU is stepping up support.
8: Received the Spanish request for civil protection mechanism last night, and we are now mobilised already.

0: fourth airplanes with the Copernicus satellite imagery also supporting the response on the ground. These planes are hosted in Greece, two of them in Greece and two of them in Italy, and they're now deployed in Spain to help. And as is always the case with the civil protection mechanism and the RescEU, the member state needs to make the request for this help.
1: Protesters are gathering across India Friday as the youth-led Cockroach Janata Party has called for demonstrations in every district, demanding the resignation of the country's education minister, tied to an examination leak scandal. The movement rejected the government's offer of talks, saying its core demand for the minister's removal has not been addressed. Ishan Garg reports from New Delhi.
2: The numbers at Jantar Mantar, which is just a few meters away from where I am, they are starting to swell up again, and this comes as the Cockroach Janata Party, which is the youth-led movement, they have called for a nationwide protest against the question of paper leaks, but also mainly demanding the resignation of India's education minister. They have released pamphlets to their supporters online saying that in every district of India, they should be organizing some kind of demonstration, and they've also published a list of so-called do's and don'ts, what to do during a protest, emphasizing that the protests need to remain peaceful.
1: A new American tariff of up to 12.5% on 60 of the country's trading partners has taken effect, covering virtually all goods imported into the United States. The duties replace a global 10% tariff that expired Friday after reaching its statutory time limit following a Supreme Court ruling. The Trump administration says the new levies target countries that have failed to prevent goods made with forced labor. Kate Fisher reports from Washington.
3: I'm sure they will be challenged, but this is a slightly stronger legal basis than the way Donald Trump previously tried to introduce tariffs. They're being imposed primarily under Section 301 of the 1974 Trade Act, rather than the International Emergency Economic Powers Act that the Trump administration relied on previously.
1: And US President Donald Trump has warned he will hold Iran responsible for any further Houthi attacks on shipping, threatening what he called major military punishment against both Iran and the Yemen-based group. From bureaus worldwide, this is FSN.
4: With FSN Spotlight, I'm Simon Marks. With President Donald Trump threatening to attack Iran's bridges and power plants, civilian targets, the destruction of which could be construed as war crimes, and Iran launching attacks on desalination plants in neighbouring countries, also possible war crimes, there are growing fears that the conflict could spiral. When it started back in March, a group of international lawyers and professors wrote a collective letter warning of the risk of war crimes. Now one of them, Professor Tom Dannenbaum at Stanford University, is sounding the alarm again.
5: We're certainly in a moment where the language of international law is being disparaged and where it's being ignored by some of the most powerful actors in the system. In response to that, I don't think that the correct reaction is to capitulate and say, what use is invoking law in response here? I think law is the most powerful focal point around which to mobilize collectively in response to these kinds of acts, to say these are the red lines to which we've all agreed, and these violations render the conduct of the party to the conflict that's engaged in them illegitimate and demand a collective response.
4: And of course, there are already claims that war crimes may have been committed, as the Pentagon says it is still investigating an attack on a girls' school that killed 168 people, mostly children, at the very start of the conflict.
1: The main news again. Thousands of people have been forced to evacuate as wildfires continue to spread across southwest France. Comes as Spain has declared a state of emergency due to blazes close to the capital, Madrid. Protesters are gathering across India Friday as the youth-led Cockroach Janata Party has called for demonstrations in every district. A new American tariffs of up to 12.5% on 60 of the country's trading partners have taken effect. And that's the latest feature story news. William Denslow reporting.
6: Here's your daily weather forecast on Total Radio VI. Today we'll have partly sunny sky. It's a high 92. The wind east of 15 to 20 miles per hour. Partly cloudy tonight. Can't rule out a shower. Low 80 with an east wind of 10 to 15 miles per hour. Saturday, sunny to partly cloudy with a slight chance for a shower. The high 90, the wind east at 15 to 20 miles per hour. Saturday night, partly cloudy skies, a low 80, the wind east 10 to 15 miles per hour. Sunday to partly cloudy again with a stray shower Sunday, the high temperature 90, the wind will be east to 15 to 20 miles per hour. Monday, partly sunny with a stray shower, high 90, wind east-southeast to 10 to 15 miles per hour. I'm meteorologist Jim Rinaldi.
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11: 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The La Vida Katoy Festival Grand Official Opening on Monday, 27 July. Starting with the most anticipated

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0: Just hosted by Hashim the Dream. It's the kickoff of one of the most exciting emancipation festivals ever. Sponsored by the Government of the Virgin Islands, the Ministry of Tourism, Culture, and Sustainability, the Virgin Islands Festival Committee, the BVI Tourist Board, Caribbean Seller, Rotang Wholesale, SHRM, Banco Popular, Republic Bank, National Bank of the Virgin Islands, Cyril B. Romney Tortola Pepper, CTR, CCD, and 284 Media.
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The Virgin Islands Emancipation Festival is here, and it all goes down.

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1: 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BVI, get ready for the local Calypso competition for the 72nd Emancipation Festival taking place on Saturday, July 25th at the La Vida Cotoy Festival. Come out and hear from Renel Phillips as King Pedro, the Mighty Cloud, Eklin Adams as Officer, Mr. Fontilio as Mighty Lele, Delma Tavernier as Desi, and Michelle Harrigan as Lady Liberty. Special performances by the 2025 Prince, Ojante Ellis, Jim Bob and the team, as well as Hashim the Dream Lewis. Showtime is at 8 p.m. sharp on July 25th at the La Vida Cotoy Festival, hosted by Hashim the Dream Lewis. Sponsored by the Government of the Virgin Islands, the Ministry of Tourism, Culture and Sustainability, the Virgin Islands Festival and Fairs Committee, the BVI Tourist Board, Caribbean Sellers, Road Down Wholesale Trading Limited, SHRM, Banco Popular, Republic Bank, National Bank of the Virgin Islands, CB Romney Tortola Fair Park, CCT and 284 Media, and CTL. 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

0: Tourist Board, Caribbean Seller, Rotan Wholesale, SHRM, Banco Popular, Republic Bank, National Bank of the Virgin Islands, Cyril B. Romney Tortola Paper, CTL, CCT, and 284 Media. It's Go Green Night, Tumblr Churner, August 4th at the La Vida Katoy Festival. 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
1: Culturizing, hearts aligned, VI Festival one of a kind. 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JJ, Diffy, Pascal, Mr. Blues, J Versatile, Jarvi, Dre, and the reigning soca monarch, LJ! Don't miss out on the biggest soca event of the year. Mark your calendar for July 28th. 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Hosted by none other than DJ Dre. Closing the evening, DJ Next Gen, Remedy Boss, and Vibe. 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
2: 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Join the community on the road for the colorful August Monday Parade starting at 12 noon. All entries must be in place for an on-time start. Then all roads lead to the La Vida Katoy Festival. Keeping the energy going after the grand parade on stage with Evolution Band. It's a secret band, pure mass band with DJ Fireblaze and Ardon. But wait!
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2: Get the ever-popular Rise and Shine will now be on Tuesday, August 4th, beginning at 4 a.m. with the power group of Vibe, Boss and Overdrive, and DJ Dre's Juve Troop and more. You've just got to be on the road to experience the 2026 Rise and Shine. 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

0: Gen Z. Gen Z, Wednesday, July 29th, it's your night to shine at the Lovina Kotoi Festival. Expect top performances beginning with DJ Topman Key, Barry and the Crew, I Am Moyo, Lou Jeffy, Overdrive, R City, 450, and hosted by Carly Cartel. But wait, we have the Big People Party on Thursday, July 30th, with DJ Wiz, UTB Band, Extreme featuring Chappie and Chicken, Farmer Nappy, Burning Flames, and hosted by Molly. 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

0: 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I could have been one of the most notorious. 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

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Does your song have what it takes to be number one? Get yourself in the mix. It's up.

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1: Irma is now a Category 3 storm.
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3: Hurricane Irma is barreling towards the Caribbean with winds reaching 180 miles per hour. The Category 5 storm.
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1: 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The British Virgin Islands, in particular, was very hard hit.

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0: Steamed fish fungi and callaloo, it's time to make it do what it do. 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

0: Hey, had some great service over here at Tire Kingdom with Mike. Did a really good job. The two brand new tires were very cheap. Definitely recommend them. 30 minutes in and out.
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1: Mr. Julian Willock and the 3rd District Committee recognize that the marine sector is essential for young residents in District 3. Therefore, to expose the young people to all aspects of this industry, the committee has partnered with both the public and private sectors to host a one-day workshop scheduled for Thursday, July 30th, 9 a.m. to 4 p.m. at the Valerie O. Thomas Community Center in Seacows Bay. There is no registration needed. Young people of District 3 are invited to attend and learn how to explore careers in the marine sector, including how to become a boat captain, obtain the necessary licenses, network with industry professionals, and learn what it takes to own a business in this field. Young residents will also discover courses offered at the H. Laverty South Community College, learn about the role of the shipping registry, get tips on resume writing, and find out about available scholarships, along with understanding their rights under the labor code and learning how to dress for success. Remember the date, Thursday, July 30th, 9 a.m. to 4 p.m. at the Valerie O. Thomas Community Center in Seacows Bay. 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With Willock, we win. Paid for by Julian Willock and the 3rd District Committee.

0: good that finally when we talk about dogs, we're not talking about men like you.
1: Ah, very funny. A man like me has never been a dog.
0: If you say so. These dogs are tasty, deeply filling, and oh so...
1: I mean, so...
0: Don't even go there. Your kind of dogs have never had this much flavor and experiences. One day I'm here enjoying the Tola dog made within a real Johnny Cake. And the next moment, I'm with the Hawaiian dog smothered in bacon and pineapples.
1: Mm, sounds enticing.
0: Deliciously so. And unlike you, who is all bark and no bite, these satisfy with every bite.
1: Sounds like I'm in a doghouse tonight.
0: You are. And while you're there, I'll be sipping on the famous Road Dog lemonade, snacking on wings, and loving the tacos they also sell. Don't wait up for me. I'll be at the Kwatiski building by the roundabout where I bite, smile, and repeat Tuesday to Thursday, 7 to 7, and on Friday and Saturday, 7 to 10, with happy hour fun, 5 to 7 on Fridays. So, men can have dogs as man's best friend, or whatever they say. Or they can be dogs on any given day, because now we have Road Dogs. So at least we won't be hungry.
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3: 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Yum! 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
2: Here's the daily weather forecast on Total Radio VI. For the night, we'll have partly cloudy skies with a stray shower, the low 80, the wind east 10 to 15 miles per hour. Saturday is going to be partly sunny with a stray shower and a high of 90, wind east 15 to 20 miles per hour. Saturday night, partly cloudy, low 80, east wind 10 to 15 miles per hour. Sunday, times of clouds and sunshine with a slight chance for a shower, high 88, the wind east 15 to 20 miles per hour. Monday, partly to mostly cloudy, can't rule out a shower, high 88, east-southeast wind 10 to 15 miles per hour. Partly sunny skies with an isolated shower Tuesday, high 90, wind east-southeast to 15 to 20 miles per hour. I'm meteorologist Jim Rinaldi.
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0: Echoes of Heritage, Rhythm in the Mix. Celebrate Virgin Islands Festival 2026. BVI, get ready for the local Calypso competition for the 72nd Emancipation Festival taking place on Saturday, July 25th at the La Vida Cotoy Festival. Come out and hear from Reynald Phillips as King Pedro, the Mighty Cloud, Eklund Adams as Officer, Lester Fontilio as Mighty Lele, Delma Tavernier as Desi, and Michelle Harrigan as Lady Liberty. Special performances by the 2025 Prince, Ojante Ellis, Jim Bob and the team, as well as Hashim the Dream Lewis. Showtime is at 8 p.m. sharp on July 25th at the La Vida Cotoy Festival, hosted by Hashim the Dream Lewis. 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

On Monday, 27th July, starting with the most anticipated torchlight procession from behind the admin complex to the La Vida Katoy Festival. 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

0: Culture Rising, Hearts Aligned, VI Festival One of a Kind. Are you ready for Soca Monarch 2026? It's all going down at the La Vida Katoy Festival on Tuesday, July 28th at 8 p.m. featuring a lineup of standout contestants competing for a prize pool of $15,000. Experience electrifying performances, high energy beats, and unforgettable moments by this year's contenders. JJ, Diffy, Pascal, Mr. Blues, J Versatile, Jarvi, Dre, and the reigning soca monarch, LJ! Don't miss out on the biggest soca event of the year. Mark your calendar for July 28th. 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Hosted by none other than DJ Dre. Closing the evening, DJ Next Gen, Remedy Boss, and Vibe. 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
2: 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All entries must be in place for an on-time start. Then all roads lead to the La Vida Katoy Festival, keeping the energy going after the grand parade on stage with Evolution Band. It's a secret band, pure mass band with DJ Fireblaze and Ardon. But wait!
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Caribbean Sellers, Roadtown Wholesale, SHRM, Banco Popular, Republic Bank, National Bank of the Virgin Islands, Cyril B. Rumney Tortola Pier Park, CCT and 284 Media, CTL and the BVI Ports Authority, Culture Rising, Hearts Aligned, VI Festival, one of

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0: Yeah, man, it's your boy Trilla G, Young Trilla out of Dominica. Big it up, Tola Radio one time. 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

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And right now you're tuned into Tola Radio VI. So who are we fight for when there ain't nothing like love? Blessing live.

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1: 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The La Vida Katoy Festival Grand Official Opening on Monday, 27 July, starting with the most anticipated

0: razor blades, the man himself, boss, and bring him the heat or the rain. Hosted by Hashim the Dream, it's the kickoff of one of the most exciting emancipation festivals ever. 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

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The Virgin Islands Emancipation Festival is here, and it all goes down

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1: 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BVI, get ready for the local Calypso competition for the 72nd Emancipation Festival taking place on Saturday, July 25th at the La Vida Cotoy Festival. Come out and hear from Renel Phillips as King Pedro, the Mighty Cloud, Eklund Adams as Officer, Lester Fontilio as Mighty Lele, Delma Tavernier as Desi, and Michelle Harrigan as Lady Liberty. Special performances by the 2025 Prince, Ojante Ellis, Jim Bob and the team, as well as Hashim the Dream Lewis. Showtime is at 8 p.m. sharp on July 25th at the La Vida Cotoy Festival, hosted by Hashim the Dream Lewis. 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

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Humbler

0: temperature rising, hearts aligned, VI Festival one of a kind. Are you ready for Soca Monarch 2026? It's all going down at the La Vida Katoy Festival on Tuesday, July 28th at 8 p.m. featuring a lineup of standout contestants competing for a prize pool of $15,000. Experience electrifying performances, high energy beats, and unforgettable moments by this year's contenders. JJ, Diffy, Pascal, Mr. Blues, J Versatile, Jarvi, Dre, and the reigning soca monarch, LJ! Don't miss out on the biggest soca event of the year. Mark your calendar for July 28th. Bring your vibe and join us for a night of music, competition, and celebration. Hosted by none other than DJ Dre. Closing the evening, DJ Next Gen, Remedy Boss, and Vibe. 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
2: 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All entries must be in place for an on-time start. Then all roads lead to the La Vida Katoy Festival, keeping the energy going after the grand parade on stage with Evolution Band. It's a secret band, pure mass band with DJ Fireblaze and Ardon. But wait!
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Does your song have what it takes to be number one? Get yourself in the mix. It's

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1: Hey, I got to go St. Thomas to check on some things. 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

My pool looks and feels amazing. I'm about to invite all my friends and family over for some fun. I'm so impressed with the job the friendly professionals at Crystal Pools, located in the West End, did. 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
1: 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HBH says so.

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0: You're locked in with a VI 360 show on Tola Radio.